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2: Nobody.
1: I said, who's that?
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1: 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And now, please welcome on the stage the DJ, the singer, and the entertainer, Mr. VDJ Sharky from Austria, Europe.

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And now, please welcome on the stage the DJ, the singer, and the entertainer.

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4: 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Would you rescue me? Would you rescue me? Would you rescue me when I'm by myself? When I need your love, if I need your help, would you rescue me? Would you rescue me?

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2: You made her catch you?
1: I don't know how I let this happen.
2: With who?
1: The girl next door, you know? I don't know what to do.
2: Say it wasn't you.
1: All right.